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0: little
1: crazy. Remember this time, 7:08 p.m. this past Saturday. My name's Justin. It's the Overnight Ride. It's the 21st year of mine and my friend's fantasy football league. And this past Saturday, we drafted for the 21st time. And the draft started at 5:30 p.m. So we all log into the app, some of us all together, some of us not there, including myself, a few of my other buddies. And in the app, you can see who is logged in. And I notice my one friend, Jeff, he is not logged in. And we're drafting, and his pick comes up, and it automatically picks. I went, okay, maybe he's late. So we draft another round, and he automatically picks. We get to the third round. There's an automatic pick. Clearly, he's not logging in. Then all of a sudden, the fourth round, he logs in, and he makes a selection. Kyle Pitts, the tight end for the Atlanta Falcons. And I went, it's a pretty good pick. I like that one. And then he picks himself the rest of the draft. And I went, oh, he must have been late. So I text him. I said, hey, why were you late for the draft? This is a couple hours ago. And he goes, oh, forgot to tell you, me and the wife had a baby. And I said, when was the baby born? He said, Saturday at 7:08 p.m. You know what else was Saturday at 7:08 p.m.? The fourth round of our fantasy football draft. So I believe his son was born. He didn't draft his first three picks. As soon as baby was in the world, he logged onto the app and drafted Kyle Pitts, the tight end from the Atlanta Falcons. I respect it. I don't know if his wife respects it, but it's our 21st year of fantasy football. You got to at least make one pick. So congrats, Jeff and family.
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So yesterday was the official launch date of the Ella Langley energy drink, now available countrywide. 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

0: My name's Justin. 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As always, you can find me on Instagram, Justin Off Air. Hardy, Eric Church, Morgan Wallen, Tim McGraw. Here's MacArthur on the Overnight Ride.
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0: By now, you probably know that Choosin' Texas, 20 weeks, number one on the Billboard Hot 100 charts. It's by itself now, longest at number one besides All I Want for Christmas Is You, non-holiday song. Here is why I think it's going to get even bigger, because the rapper Drake was spotted at an Ella Langley show and then DJ'd a club and spun a remix of Choosin' Texas. He added some lyrics to it. Looks like Ella's voice will be on it. So whenever he drops that, whenever that comes out, that will make Ella's version of Choosin' Texas even bigger. I believe with that, she will be All I Want for Christmas Is You.
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1: Just that get a trade. 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
19: Here's your forecast from News Channel 3. Sunny and continued hot. Highs will be nearing 100 over the next several days. Heat index values nearing 110. Heat advisories will continue as we approach the weekend. I'm News Channel 3 weather expert Todd Demers.
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1: Yeah, me and Ella had been talking for a little while about reconnecting on getting back in the studio, trying to follow up. You know, that's why we fight. And we got in the room together, and Jaded kind of came, with George Schmidt and Ernest in the room with us as well. Came really easy, and it turned out pretty good.

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19: Here's your forecast from News Channel 3. Sunny and continued hot. Highs will be nearing 100 over the next several days. Heat index values nearing 110. Heat advisories will continue as we approach the weekend. I'm News Channel 3 weather expert Todd Demers.
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Better That Way, Charles Wesley Godwin and Luke Combs on Kix 106. Redbirds got a nice win last night against Durham. Now listen, they're playing a day game today. First pitch is in just about an hour. So if you want to play hooky, but just be prepared, it's going to be a warm one.

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Ella Langley recently honored her late grandmother by getting a small tattoo. It was actually a bird tattoo. 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You know, she's got to be pretty good if she loves her grandma that much.

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And it seems like that with Morgan Wallen. He can really get a lot of music out all at one sitting. And he said he had a week off, went to the studio, recorded about 10 new songs.

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6: Temperatures stay in the upper 90s for the rest of the week, and the heat index is creeping up to 110 by Thursday and Friday. So stay cool and stay indoors if you can. We have a brief chance of relief next week. I'm WRAG's meteorologist, Lindsay Gaffney.
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0: 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And yes, simple as walking can help the fight against childhood cancer. 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
2: Temperatures stay in the upper 90s for the rest of the week, and the heat index is creeping up to 110 by Thursday and Friday. So stay cool and stay indoors if you can. We have a brief chance of relief next week. I'm WRAG's meteorologist, Lindsay Gaffney.
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0: Margo and Beth on the socials. I'm sure plenty of people are ready to leave, ready to get out of work and get on the road.
1: You know, the last, like, hour at work, that's what goes by the slowest.
0: It does, right?
1: That's what you look at your phone, your watch, or whatever a million times, and you're like, it's only been 5 minutes.
0: You know, yesterday we were talking about smart traffic lights.
1: Yes.
0: They can watch and they can see how fast you're going, and if you're going the speed limit, it'll stay green. If you're speeding, it'll go red light. Mm-hmm. And we thought, you know, that would never work on Goodman Road and how they're supposed to all line up on Goodman Road. Well, Jennifer from South Haven texted us on the Rick's Powder Coating text line, 901-541-2106. She said last Tuesday she did get it to work. She started on one end of Goodman Road and went to speed limit, and they were green the whole way. So she said it can be done.
1: It can be done.
0: She said not during rush hour traffic, though.
1: No, I wonder what time of day it was.
0: Yeah, I'm sure. Yeah, not during rush hour traffic's not going to happen, but I'm glad to hear that it happened for somebody. They get all the greens. That's a good thing. You might need to
1: go
0: buy a lotto ticket.
1: Head down.
0: Did you hear about this?
1: What?
0: A lotto ticket was sold in South Haven at a tobacco store. This is a Mississippi Pick 5, $250,000 winner.
1: Really? Yay!
0: So, yeah. Wow. Wouldn't that be funny if it was the same Jennifer? If you got all green lights and then...
1: Maybe it was her.
0: And won the lotto? Kicks 106, hey.
2: I was just wondering when y'all are going to do the Gavin Atkins tickets.
0: Sometime this hour.
2: Okay. I just heard it in the car rider line earlier, and I was like, I didn't miss it.
0: Oh, yeah. Gavin Atkins coming to Oxford in a couple of weeks.
1: Yep, the 25th, a Friday night.
0: And we got tickets later this hour here on Kix 106. Argo and Beth, thank you for riding home with us.

0: Yeah. All right. Hank Nightshade on Kix 106. Fantastic, man. Fantastic. And we got people from the hall, people in the hall out here clapping too. Look, you can see Hank Nightshade at Legends Reimagined. Again, Bartlett Performing Arts Center on the 12th of September. He'll also be at the Delta Fair on the
1: Friday.
2: On Friday at 7 o'clock.
0: Yeah.
2: On main stage. And that one of my producers is listening because she just sent me the
0: she texted you the promo code.
2: It is, the promo code is HankDeal25.
0: HankDeal25. You want to save some money on those tickets? 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Hank, it was a pleasure having you in, man. Thanks for coming
2: Thank
0: by.
2: 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It was a blast.
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3: Memphis traffic flow, Summer Avenue eastbound at I-40 in the Berkeley area, working a crash right now. Jackson Avenue eastbound at North Hollywood in the Binghamton area. Accident as well as Sam Cooper Boulevard westbound at the Mendenhall Road overpass, an accident. I'm Michael Higgins with your total traffic.
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